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But remember, sometimes we need to go back to the songs that made us fall in love with country in the first place. Like this one.

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That was just one of the many artists performing this September at the Misty City Music Festival. 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
2: It's a wide open start north of the city with the 400, 404, and Highway 11 moving without any volume. There's some construction to work around this morning. 404 north and lanes to Bloomington Road are closed. The 400 eastbound at 89, two left lanes are blocked there. And in Markham, closures for the Ontario Honda dealers Indy that remain closed through August 21st, keeping Enterprise Boulevard and University Boulevard closed. Did you know a cyclist struck at 50 kilometers per hour has only a 1 in 10 chance of survival? Look out. Toronto.ca/watch for bikes. I'm Sonia Sash. That's Hot Country Traffic.
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2: Traffic. Good news, nothing is slowing you down on the 400, 404, or Highway 11 yet. Construction is the only thing to watch. 404 northbound lanes to Bloomington Road, those remain closed. And on the 400 at 89, two left lanes are blocked there for road work. And in Markham, the Ontario Honda dealers, Indy closures continue through to August 21st, with Enterprise and University still shut down. 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I'm Sonia Sash, that's Hot Country Traffic.
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Now he's a buckskin, 15 hands, five-time team road champion. 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
1: Good morning. It's 15 degrees in Newmarket, Aurora. The dollar's trading for 72.12 cents U.S. Gas sitting steady at $1.70.9 cents a liter at most GTA stations. I'm Rob Kerwane, and it's Tuesday, August the 18th. Possible human remains have been found in a Scarborough commercial plaza, but police have not deemed the discovery a homicide. Toronto police were called about a suspicious incident in the area of Ellesmere and Markham Road shortly before 6 p.m. on Sunday. When officers arrived, they found what appeared to be human remains. On Monday, the police investigation continued to focus on the back area of the plaza, where there are a number of loading docks for businesses. Police have not said if they suspect that the possible human remains were the result of a homicide. Canada-U.S. trade talks are expected to continue today as sweeping new American tariffs are set to take effect at midnight Eastern Time. U.S. Commerce Secretary Howard Lutnick joined Monday's negotiations, suggesting talks may include tariffs on steel, aluminum, and automobiles. Canada-U.S. Trade Minister Dominic LeBlanc says negotiations are not finished, and Prime Minister Mark Carney says he plans to speak with the U.S. President before the deadline. The new 50% tariffs would target about $28 billion worth of Canadian goods. One legal expert says Ottawa's proposed ban on social media for children under 16 is likely to face a charter challenge. Michael Karanikos at Dalhousie University says the broad restrictions could infringe freedom of expression and privacy rights, particularly for youth who rely on social media for information and community. His concerns follow a French court ruling that struck down a similar bill for being too sweeping and disproportionate. The federal government says Bill C-34 is designed to make online platforms safer for children while protecting freedom of expression. And in sports, Kevin McGonigal hit a two-run homer, and the visiting Detroit Tigers held off the Pittsburgh Pirates 8-5 on Monday, moving into a three-way tie for the final American League wildcard spot. Brett Callahan and Hau-Yu Lee also drove in two runs as the Tigers built an 8-1 lead before Pittsburgh scored four times in the sixth. Your Hot Country forecast. Sunny skies will become a mix of sun and cloud this afternoon with a high 27, humidex 30, UV index 7 are high. Partly cloudy tonight, scattered showers late this evening and overnight with a risk of a thunderstorm and a low of 16. Right now it's 15 degrees in Newmarket and Aurora. I'm Rob Kerwane.
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0: IBUB, good morning. How are you? Oh, man. Greg, I know people drive me nuts, too. They drive right through. You know, nobody pays attention right now for some reason. I don't get it. I mean, yeah, there's always someone on the road that's, you know, always in much more of a hurry, I guess, or just has to be there before everybody else, or they need to control. I will tell you what I do when people pass me and I know that they're annoyed because, you know, I'm driving the speed limit or just over the speed limit, and they stare at you while they're passing you, like that's really going to intimidate you. And I turn my head and I smile and I just stare at them all with one eye, cross-eyed, one eye is always on the road. But yeah, there's always that guy too. So I get it. Well, 1-877-505-3692. Love to hear from you guys. Don't forget, Casey Musgraves will have that cue coming up next hour. Jackson Dean. Jackson Dean with Ryan this afternoon. CNE passes online and Chris Stapleton. Find his hat on the website and you can score yourself tickets to go see him September 1st. Okay, football is almost here in a couple of weeks. NFL starting, and I heard this story and I thought it was kind of cute. This college football player is going viral because his middle name is ESPN, or some would say ESPN. I know, University of Colorado football player is going viral because of his middle name. Gideon Lampron is from Dallas, the fifth-year linebacker's middle name is ESPN, but ESPN, as you would probably say it. Deion Sanders added him to the Colorado football team after he sent him tape and met with him on a flight. Now, Gideon's father named him ESPN because he is a huge sports fan. I love the name. Actually, we had contemplated with the dog calling him ESPN, also ESPN. But yeah, then if you got another dog, like what would you call him, right? Like TSN or Fox Sports. 1-877-505-3692.
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0: A mix of sun and cloud today. Humidex feeling like 30 degrees. Driving along the 400 into Barrie. Same thing. Another hot day. Feeling like 30 degrees. Partly cloudy skies overnight. Low of 16. And for Wednesday, we might see some showers and a thunderstorm, but it should clear up around noon. Humidex feeling like 25 with a low of 12. Thursday, sunny skies. High of 24. And a look ahead to Friday. A mix of sun and cloud with a high of 27.
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2: We've got our first real trouble spot north of the city right now. 400 north on its Simcoe Road 21 in Innisfil. A crash is blocking the right lane, so traffic could start tightening up around that zone. On the 404 northbound, lanes to Bloomington Road remain closed for construction, while the 400 at 89 is still down two left lanes. And just keep in mind that in Markham, Enterprise Boulevard and University Boulevard remain closed through 21st of August, and that's for the Ontario Honda Dealers Indy. 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I'm Sonia Sash. That's Hot Country Traffic.
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0: Welcome to Hot Country Mornings with me, Tracy Lynn. We're so glad you're starting your day with us. Good morning, good morning. Oh, yes, it's going to be a great day. It really is. We're so glad that you're joining us. It's August 18th. It is 6:41. Life is good. It sure is. Coffee's tasting good. I just need to go heat mine up. How many times do you guys heat your coffee up in a sitting? I probably heat it up about a good two times. And I never finish the cup because I start doing stuff and then it's cold and then I get distracted. Oh, boy. Okay. Here's what we're going to talk about today. Today is Write a Bad Poem Day for August 18th. That's the theme of the day. It's not my theme. It's just like the day up. This is actually a legit day. Write a Bad Poem Day. We want you to finish the sentence. Roses are red. Violets are blue. And then finish the rest. Remember, it's a bad poem day. Bad poem day. Finish the sentence. Roses are red. Violets are blue. Keep it friendly. Keep it family friendly. That's what I meant to say. I got to add that family part in there. You guys are cheeky out there. And that's why we all get along. That's what I love about you guys. We're having a great time on the text line. And coffee cheers to everyone who is up bright and early on an August 18th Tuesday morning. Life is good. It really is when we get to start our day together. And yep, next hour, we'll have that cue to text for Casey Musgrave tickets. She's coming on the 24th of this month, so next week at Scotiabank Arena. And if you want to see Chris Stapleton, you just have to go over to our Hot Country website and find his hat. If you see the cowboy hat on any of the pages there, all you got to do is click on it and then enter your name and you could be off to see him. We got lots of tickets left to go see him as well. Jackson Dean tickets this afternoon with Ryan. C&E passes online as well. Plus, you can get some drive-in passes if you head over to our website and click the film that you like. Yeah, they've got two battling for the spot this week. Good morning. It's You, Me, and Country Music.
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0: A mix of sun and cloud today. Humidex feeling like 30 degrees. Driving along the 400 into Barrie. Same thing. Another hot day. Feeling like 30 degrees. Partly cloudy skies overnight. Low of 16. And for Wednesday, we might see some showers and a thunderstorm, but it should clear up around noon. Humidex feeling like 25 with a low of 12. Thursday, sunny skies. High of 24. And a look ahead to Friday. A mix of sun and cloud with a high of 27.
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2: 400 northbound at Simcoe Road 21 in Innisfil. That crash is still blocking the right lane, so watch for traffic tightening up as you come into the scene. And construction continues on the 404 northbound at Bloomington Road, where lanes to Bloomington remain closed, and the 400 at 89 still down two left lanes. 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I'm Sonia Sash. That's Hot Country traffic.
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2: Good morning. It's 14 degrees in Newmarket, Aurora. The dollar's trading for 72.12 cents U.S. Gas sitting steady at $1.70.9 cents a liter at most GTA stations. I'm Rob Kerwane, and it's Tuesday, August the 18th. A motorcyclist has been rushed to hospital after a crash with a vehicle on the 401 in Mississauga. OPP were called to the eastbound express lanes near Winston Churchill Boulevard around 4 o'clock Monday afternoon. A 53-year-old man was taken to hospital with serious life-threatening injuries. It is unknown whether anyone else was injured in the crash. The eastbound express lanes were closed from Winston Churchill to Mavis Road for several hours, and the investigation is still ongoing. The federal government has moved to repeal its electric vehicle sales mandate while replacement tailpipe emission standards remain unfinished. The mandate would have required EVs to make up 20% of new vehicle sales this year and 100% by 2035. Ottawa says consultations on tougher emission standards for gas-powered vehicles will begin this fall, with draft regulations targeted for early 2027. Environmental groups say the replacement rules are already behind schedule and warn that scrapping the EV mandate could slow adoption and increase emissions. Ontario's upcoming municipal elections could see fewer candidates for school trustee at boards currently under provincial supervision. Education Minister Paul Calandra has taken control of 8 boards over financial concerns with no timeline for supervision to end. Some boards now have far fewer candidates than usual, including the York Catholic District School Board, where about half the positions have only one registered contender. And in sports, with 7 wins in their last 10 games, the Toronto Blue Jays are only a half game out of a wild card berth as they open a 6-games-in-6-days road trip tonight in Florida. The Jays open a 3-game series with the AL East leading Tampa Bay Rays, who halted a 3-game losing streak last night. Right-hander Jose Soriano starts on the mound for the Jays, while the Rays counter with right-hander Nick Martinez. Your hot country forecast. Sunny skies become a mix of sun and cloud this afternoon with a high of 27, humidex of 30. Tonight, partly cloudy, scattered showers overnight with a risk of a thunderstorm and a low 16. Tomorrow, cloudy, scattered showers early in the morning with a risk of a thunderstorm. Skies clearing up in the afternoon, a high 25, humidex of 27. Right now, it's 14 degrees in Newmarket and Aurora. I'm Rob Kerwane.
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0: Morning, morning. You might be a little cranky until you have your coffee and Tracy Lynn.
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1: There you go. Your Cue to Text for those Casey Musgraves tickets. If you want to go see her next week at Scotiabank Arena, 1-877-505-3692. Good luck. And just remember, if you haven't won anything, you can't win on their sister stations around the same time that you want to try to win here. Okay. So we got to be mindful. We got to share the love. We're spreading the love. So there you go. Let's see who is off to see Casey Musgraves. Don't forget, Ryan has Jackson Dean tickets. And if you head over to our website, you can find out. We also have the information on how you can score yourself Chris Stapleton tickets. Basically, what you're going to do is you're going to go to our website and you're going to find Chris Stapleton's hat. Okay, so if you find his hat, click on it. And when you click on it, you just put your name on there and you never know. You can be off to go see Chris Stapleton. And there's C&E passes because, unfortunately, it is bittersweet this time of the year. You know, mid-August or just over that mid-August point, which means back to school, back to making lunches, back to routines, and the C&E is on. I mean, I know. I like going to the C&E. I do enjoy it, so I will be going there. Which I haven't heard. I haven't seen anything on socials. It may just be because it's not in my algorithm, but what is the food like this year? You know how every year the C&E always releases like wild food options? I wonder what it's going to be this year. I'm going to have to do some digging. If you know, you can send it over on the text line because I'd love to see it. Let me know if you're going to be heading there as well. Your morning mind bender as well. 48% of drivers admit they do not know how to do this simple action to their vehicle. What is it? 1-877-505-3692.
0: Hot country weather.
1: A mix of sun and cloud today. Humidex feeling like 30 degrees. Driving along the 400 into Barrie. Same thing. Another hot day. Feeling like 30 degrees. Partly cloudy skies overnight. Low of 16. And for Wednesday, we might see some showers and a thunderstorm, but it should clear up around noon. Humidex feeling like 25 with a low of 12 Thursday. Sunny skies. High of 24. And a look ahead to Friday. A mix of sun and cloud with a high of 27.
0: Hot country traffic.
2: Construction is really the only thing getting in the way now. 400, 404, and Highway 11 continue to move trouble-free. Just keep in mind that the 404 northbound lanes to Bloomington Road remain closed for construction, and 400 at 89 still down to two left lanes for road work. 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That's Hot Country Traffic.
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0: Bob, good morning. How are you? 1-877-505-3692. Hello, hello. We're having fun on the text line. We did get a winner for the Morning Mind Bender. A few people did get it, but the winner for today is Seb. Yes, coffee. Cheers. It's the Car Mystery Mind Bender for that $100 OLG voucher. 48% of drivers admit they do not know how to do this simple action to their vehicle. What is it? It is open the hood. Ba-ba-dum-bum. We had a lot of people, you know, saying change the tire, change the oil, wiper fluid, all great answers. But unfortunately, the answer we are looking for is open the hood. And you guys were all texting at the same time. So we got to take the first person who did that. So there you go. You can also get in it to win it for those Jackson Dean tickets with Ryan this afternoon online. We have the C&E passes plus the drive-in passes are up for grabs. All you got to do is just go to our website and click on the film that you like. And Chris Stapleton tickets are up for grabs. You got to go to the website and find Chris Stapleton's hat. If you go to contest, all the details are there. Click on the hat when you see it, fill out the form, and there you go. You are in it to win it. How are you guys? Yeah, it's a good day. It really is a good day. You know, yesterday we were all kind of like in a weird vibe kind of thing, right? And you guys were saying, some of you were saying that there's a lot of energies that were going on. There's, you know, that eclipse that we had last week where we're all feeling off and weird. But I feel like today, the energy bad mood has broken. I feel like today is the day where we could take a deep breath. Life is going to be good. Make yourself feel pretty. Do whatever you need to do. I did that last night. I painted my nails finally. And I got to sit there sipping wine while my nails were drying. And like I was living my best life. Then I fell asleep. And yes, some of my nails did not turn out very well because they've got creases on them because, you know, rolled over on that. But that's okay. At least I did it. At least I did it. I'm feeling pretty today. 1-877-505-3692. Check in and say hi. We'd love to see what you're up to this morning.
1: Hot country weather.
0: A mix of sun and cloud today. Humidex feeling like 30 degrees. Driving along the 400 into Barrie. Same thing. Another hot day. Feeling like 30 degrees. Partly cloudy skies overnight. Low of 16. And for Wednesday, we might see some showers and a thunderstorm, but it should clear up around noon. Humidex feeling like 25 with a low of 12. Thursday, sunny skies. High of 24. And a look ahead to Friday. A mix of sun and cloud with a high of 27.
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2: Construction is really the only thing interrupting the drive this morning. 404 northbound lanes to Bloomington Road remain closed for road work. 400 at 89 still losing two left lanes to construction. And keep in mind in Markham, Enterprise Boulevard and University Boulevard remain closed through to August 21st for the Ontario Honda Dealers Indy. 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
2: Good morning. It's 14 degrees in New Market Aurora. The dollar's trading for 72.12 cents U.S. Gas sitting steady at $1.70.9 a liter at most GTA stations. I'm Rob Kerwain, and it's Tuesday, August the 18th. Possible human remains have been found in a Scarborough commercial plaza, but police have not deemed the discovery a homicide. Toronto police were called about a suspicious incident in the area of Ellesmere and Markham Road shortly before 6 p.m. on Sunday. When officers arrived, they found what appeared to be human remains. On Monday, the police investigation continued to focus on the back area of the plaza, where there are a number of loading docks for businesses. Police have not said if they suspect that the possible human remains were the result of a homicide. Canada-U.S. trade talks are expected to continue today as sweeping new American tariffs are set to take effect at midnight Eastern Time. U.S. Commerce Secretary Howard Lutnick joined Monday's negotiations, suggesting talks may include tariffs on steel, aluminum, and automobiles. Canada-U.S. Trade Minister Dominic LeBlanc says negotiations are not finished, and Prime Minister Mark Carney says he plans to speak with the U.S. President before the deadline. The new 50% tariffs would target about $28 billion worth of Canadian goods. One legal expert says Ottawa's proposed ban on social media for children under 16 is likely to face a charter challenge. Michael Karanikos at Dalhousie University says the broad restrictions could infringe freedom of expression and privacy rights, particularly for youth who rely on social media for information and community. His concerns follow a French court ruling that struck down a similar bill for being too sweeping and disproportionate. The federal government says Bill C-34 is designed to make online platforms safer for children while protecting freedom of expression. And in sports, Kevin McGonigal hit a two-run homer, and the visiting Detroit Tigers held off the Pittsburgh Pirates 8-5 on Monday, moving into a three-way tie for the final American League wildcard spot. Brett Callahan and Hao-Yu Lee also drove in two runs as the Tigers built an 8-1 lead before Pittsburgh scored four times in the sixth. Your Hot Country forecast. Sunny skies become a mix of sun and cloud this afternoon with a high of 27, humidex of 30. Tonight, partly cloudy, scattered showers overnight with a risk of a thunderstorm and a low 16. Right now, it's 14 degrees in Newmarket and Aurora. I'm Rob Kerwain.
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0: Wake up. Good morning. How are you? It is 8:16. Wow. 8:16. I'll write that backwards almost. Oh, my goodness. So how's it going out there? How's it going? Justin, thanks. Yeah, we're glad that you liked that. He put in a song request and yes, we wanted to make sure that we kind of aim to make you guys happy. So 1-877-505-3692. Love to hear from you. Remember when family dinners were full of conversation and laughter? Well, not so much anymore. A new survey of parents found that a third of families now eat in total silence. No talking at all. And for a lot of families, just getting everyone to the table is a challenge. 40% of parents say they don't eat dinner at the same time as their kids most nights. And 1 in 10 never eat dinner with family at all. Even when families do sit down together, distractions take over. Nearly half of respondents said they're on their phones during dinner, and more than 1 in 5 would rather watch TV than talk. So why the silence? Besides phones and TV, 30% of parents say they simply don't know what to talk about with their kids. Wow. Psychologist Dr. Linda says dinner time conversation is crucial. It helps kids build social skills, boost their confidence, and even improve their grades. Kids also eat healthier when they eat with their families. So if you want happier, more connected families, start by putting the phones down and turning up the conversations. You know, as a kid, I remember parents asking me, how was your day? How was it going? You know, what's bothering you? And then we did that with our kids. And you'd go around the table and say something that happened that was great in your life for that day or what was bothering you. And everyone has a chance to talk about their day. It's a great outlet. What do you guys think about these stats? 1-877-505-3692. Coffee cheers, guys. And if we haven't told you yet, we're so glad you're starting your day with us right here on Hot Country Mornings.
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0: A mix of sun and cloud today. Humidex feeling like 30 degrees. Driving along the 400 into Barrie. Same thing. Another hot day. Feeling like 30 degrees. Partly cloudy skies overnight. Low of 16. And for Wednesday, we might see some showers and a thunderstorm, but it should clear up around noon. Humidex feeling like 25 with a low of 12. Thursday, sunny skies. High of 24. And a look ahead to Friday. A mix of sun and cloud with a high of 27.
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2: 400, 404 and Highway 11 are still moving reasonably well, with construction closures really the thing to watch for. In Tay, Highway 12 northbound on-ramp is completely closed for construction, and the 404 northbound lanes to Bloomington Road also remain closed for construction, while the 400 at 89 still down 2 left lanes. There's no shortcut for saving time, but saving money is simple. 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I'm Sonia Sash, that's Hot Country traffic.
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0: Brett Kissel, let your horses run. Good morning. How are you? 839 1-877-505-3692. We love hearing from you. We love your requests, too. We love that you're hanging out and thinking about, you know, new songs to add to the playlist. You guys are finding really cool artists. And yeah, it's pretty cool. Remember, this is your country radio station. And I am your passenger princess. I'm here to annoy you all morning long and sing with you and drink your coffee and have therapy sesh. That's what it's all about. Hey, how would we start in our day any differently, right? Good morning, guys. Happy Tuesday. Happy Tuesday. If you're celebrating a birthday today, happy birthday to you. You are also celebrating it with Frances Bean Cobain. Yeah, she's celebrating her birthday, daughter of Kurt Cobain and Courtney Love. So Christian Slater is celebrating a birthday. I loved Christian Slater growing up, and Dennis Leary, he's celebrating a birthday. So you're celebrating a birthday with some pretty cool people. If you're celebrating an anniversary, well, happy anniversary to you. And if your feet just touch the ground and you've got to get ready for work, or you're already at work or on your way to work, amen. Coffee cheers to you. We will have a great day. Not only are we having a great start to the day, we will have a great day together because Hot Country will be with you the whole day. Oh, yes. The weekends, the evenings, we're always here. Plus, you know, great music, and you guys are the driver of this bus. 1-877-505-3692. 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
0: A mix of sun and cloud today. Humidex feeling like 30 degrees. Driving along the 400 into Barrie. Same thing. Another hot day. Feeling like 30 degrees. Partly cloudy skies overnight. Low of 16. And for Wednesday, we might see some showers and a thunderstorm, but it should clear up around noon. Humidex feeling like 25 with a low of 12 Thursday. Sunny skies. High of 24. And a look ahead to Friday. A mix of sun and cloud with a high of 27.
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3: There's no major incidents slowing you down on the 400 404 Highway 11 right now, but construction is still leaving a few closures to work around. Up in Tay, Highway 12 northbound on ramp, that remains completely closed for construction. 404 northbound lanes to Bloomington Road also still closed, while the 400 at 89 remains down to two left lanes for road work. Now until Wednesday, visit Shoppers Drug Mart for the bonus redemption event. 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I'm Sonia Sash. That's Hot Country traffic.
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Yep, we're sending you to Nashville this October. Oh my goodness, imagine that. Who would you even bring? Do you know who you would bring? 1-877-505-3692. Now, the contest will be starting on Monday, August 24th. I'm Tracy Lynn, and this is Hot Country 88.5.

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You still want to go see Chris Stapleton? You can score yourself a pair of tickets. All you have to do is head over to hotcountry885.ca and find the cowboy hat to win. It could be on any page. You just never know. Spend a few minutes and maybe check out what kind of shows we have. You just never know where that cowboy hat will pop up. I'm Tracy Lynn, and we are so glad that you're starting your day with us on Hot Country 88.5. A mix of sun and cloud, feeling like 30 degrees. Sounds like the perfect Tuesday in August. Oh, yeah, it does. Perfect Tuesday in August. Oh, yeah, it does. Even better, we're hanging out. It's you, me, and country music.

Earlier this morning, we were talking about how today is actually this International Day of Write a Bad Poem Day. And we asked you to finish the sentence, roses are red, violets are blue. Still can get in at 1-877-505-3692. You guys are pretty clever. We were laughing at them. They were really good. We hope that you're having a great start to your day. And if we haven't told you yet, you make our day better. And we are so glad that we're hanging out. I'm Tracy Lynn, and this is High Country 88.5.

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That was Josh Stump with Johnny Walker. He's going to be in your hard-hitting lemon iced tea hot seat this weekend on your countdown Saturday at 9 and again Sunday at noon. We're so glad that you're having a great day. You guys make our day better. And tomorrow morning, you will have another chance to score yourself those Casey Musgrave tickets. And this afternoon with Ryan, he'll have your Jackson Dean tickets up for grabs. All the details over on our website at hotcountry885.ca. Well, that is it for me. TL is out. Enjoy your workday playlist. And of course, Ryan, this afternoon, we'll get you all the way back home. We'll be back together tomorrow morning. All the fun starting back up at 6 a.m. I'm Tracy Lynn, and this is Hot Country 88.5.

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2: A mix of sun and cloud today. Humidex feeling like 30 degrees. Driving along the 400 into Barrie. Same thing. Another hot day. Feeling like 30 degrees. Partly cloudy skies overnight. Low of 16. And for Wednesday, we might see some showers and a thunderstorm, but it should clear up around noon. Humidex feeling like 25 with a low of 12. Thursday, sunny skies. High of 24. And a look ahead to Friday. A mix of sun and cloud with a high of 27.
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3: Hey, it's Dana here with all of the country concerts you want to add to your list for the rest of the summer and early fall. The amazing Kacey Musgraves, she's coming down to Scotiabank Arena in Toronto on August 24th. You definitely want to get your tickets now for that show. Brett Young will be coming to OLG Stage at Falls View Casino in Niagara on August 27th. September 1st, we're welcoming back Chris Stapleton to Rogers Stadium in Toronto with support from Zach Topp and Ashley McBride. The handsome Jackson Dean, he'll be hanging out at the Opera House in Toronto on September 2nd. And September 17th, Jason Aldean and Chase Matthew, they'll be coming to Hamilton's TD Coliseum. Shaboozy is bringing his Outlaws Never Die tour to RBC Amphitheatre in Toronto on September 25th. That's going to be a really fun show. And Warren Ziders and his beautiful mane will be blessing Horseshoe Tavern in Toronto on September 28th. I swear that guy has better hair than I do. And finally, the newly announced Tyler Braden will be performing at the Opera House in Toronto on October 27th. Stick around on Hot Country for more concert announcements, plus the chance to win tickets to Misty City Music Festival to catch Brooks and Dunn, Jake Owen, John Party, and much more.
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3: A mix of sun and cloud today. Humidex feeling like 30 degrees. Driving along the 400 into Barrie. Same thing. Another hot day. Feeling like 30 degrees. Partly cloudy skies overnight. Low of 16. And for Wednesday, we might see some showers and a thunderstorm, but it should clear up around noon. Humidex feeling like 25 with a low of 12. Thursday, sunny skies. High of 24. And a look ahead to Friday. A mix of sun and cloud with a high of 27.
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0: wake up with your morning mind bender for your shot at a $100 OLG voucher. 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
1: A mix of sun and cloud today. Humidex feeling like 30 degrees. Driving along the 400 into Barrie. Same thing. Another hot day. Feeling like 30 degrees. Partly cloudy skies overnight. Low of 16. And for Wednesday, we might see some showers and a thunderstorm, but it should clear up around noon. Humidex feeling like 25 with a low of 12 Thursday. Sunny skies. High of 24. And a look ahead to Friday. A mix of sun and cloud with a high of 27.
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Not only do I love starting my day with Hot Country 88.5, but it's on at work, on my way home. Even my kids love it. Pure good vibes.

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2: A mix of sun and cloud today. Humidex feeling like 30 degrees. Driving along the 400 into Barrie. Same thing. Another hot day. Feeling like 30 degrees. Partly cloudy skies overnight. Low of 16. And for Wednesday, we might see some showers and a thunderstorm, but it should clear up around noon. Humidex feeling like 25 with a low of 12. Thursday, sunny skies. High of 24. And a look ahead to Friday. A mix of sun and cloud with a high of 27.
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It was so good. So good. Ella Langley saw it, and she actually posted online saying, I may never recover from this, which is so funny how, you know, this song has spent 18 weeks at number one. It is crushing records. It actually might be the most streamed song of all time. It might beat Mariah Carey's All I Want for Christmas Is You. But yet, it's when Matthew McConaughey plays her song on the mandolin on a late night TV show that's the oh my gosh moment for Ella Langley. Here she is in Texas on the Hot Country Radio. Come on.

0: 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We've got your weekend round of Pick It or Kick It. 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

Tim Hicks, Hell Raising Good Time. Come on. We're planning a hell raising good time for you and a friend to go to Nashville, Tennessee, all thanks to Yokohama Tires and Nashville Music City. It all starts on Monday, August 24th. 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The more times you get those entries in, better chance you have at winning this amazing grand prize. Round trip airfare for two to Nashville, Tennessee, 4 nights accommodations at the Nash. Pair of tickets to the Grand Ole Opry on October 29th, which happens to be a very Canadian night, which will be amazing for you as a Canadian to go there supporting Canadian country music. Terry Clark, Paul Brandt, Gord Bamford, Brett Kissel, Tennille Towns, so many more. 2 daytime backstage tours to the Grand Ole Opry House, Opry 100 merch pack, Nashville attraction passes. But the moment you step foot into your hotel room, there's going to be 2 Music City gift bags waiting for you. All the details on our website right now at hotcountry885.ca. But my gosh, it all begins. Hot Country Mornings with Tracy Lynn. That first code word on August 24th at 8 a.m.

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1: Sure, here at Hot Country, we play the latest. But remember, sometimes we need to go back to the songs that made us fall in love with country in the first place. Like this one.

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1: Keith Urban is starting things off talking about how he quit school at the age of 15 to chase his music career.
2: I quit school at 15 and was playing five nights a week, 4 hours a night, all covers. Even in Australia, you had to know 300 Alabama and whatever they screamed out for you to play, where they would kill you. So I've spent all of my sort of early years playing covers, and then I started writing songs, and I never looked back. But there's something great about returning to just doing a whole stack of covers again.
1: And Ella Langley has allegedly fled Nashville and moved back to Alabama. The star bought a secluded waterfront home on Lake Jordan to find peace. Friends and family say that the move helped reground her and focus on her new music. And Kane Brown says that he's a bad friend for missing Chris Young's Famous Friends bar opening. He said, "I know I was supposed to be at the opening. I'm a bad friend. I didn't make it." And that is the lowdown.
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3: Tonight in the GTA and surrounding areas, 16 degrees, expecting showers, thunderstorms as well. More rain for your Wednesday with a high of 25. By Thursday, 25 and sunny. Up north in Barrie tonight, 16 and showers, thunderstorms are possible as well. More rain for your Wednesday, only getting up to a high of 23. By Thursday, 24 and sunny. From the top of the 400 to the bottom of the 400 right now, it's 23 degrees, feeling like 27. That's your Hot Country 88.5 weather.
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John Party last night, Lonely on Hot Country Radio. Well, on September 2nd, you don't have to be lonely because you and a guest are going to be going to Jackson Dean's concert at the Opera House. All you got to do is text Jackson, J-A-C-K-S-O-N, with your name to 1-877-505-3692 for your chance to win a pair of tickets right now.

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1: Good afternoon. Problems on the southbound 400 at King Road. There's a stalled vehicle in the right lane. Otherwise, you're going to find the 401 busy stretches right across the city with troubles on the west 401 express at the Allen. Vehicle fire cleanup blocks the three right lanes. Canadian Tire's back to class big red sale is on. 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I'm Jennifer Young. That's Hot Country Traffic.
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Hot Country 88.5.ca is where you need to be to win a pair of Rydell Day passes to the CNE. Think about it. Unlimited rides on those midway rides, which is fantastic. But it's more than just rides. Of course, the CNE is very well known for its crazy wild food. Of course, the CNE and the Bandshell is going to be bumping this year. Huge lineup, including Dallas Smith is going to be there. But apparently there's going to be jam making with Anna Olsen. Very popular TV cooking show host. They're going to be using Ontario fruit. There's going to be Japanese matcha class, which I know that matcha is huge right now. So learning how to actually make your matcha at home, maybe save you a little bit of money. That's pretty awesome. But there's also going to be goat yoga. Yeah, there's something called The Farm in the Better Living Center during the CNE. And you can go and do goat yoga, which you might need because some of those rides really do thrash you around. Hot Country 88.5.ca is where you need to be.

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1: Cooling overnight in the GTA, a low of 16 degrees and showers, possible thunderstorms. Showers will continue early morning, clearing by late afternoon with a high of 25 for your Wednesday. 25 and sunny before your Thursday. If you're traveling up north into Barrie tonight, similar situation, 16 degrees, showers and thunderstorms, clearing by tomorrow afternoon with a high of 23, 24 and sunny on your Thursday. Right now in Barrie, it's 25, feeling like 27, and in the GTA, it's only 24 degrees. That's your Hot Country 88.5 weather.
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2: Northbound on the 410, rated here Ontario, all lanes remain closed for a collision cleanup. Southbound 410, the ramp to 401, looks like two right lanes remain blocked with a collision cleanup. Westbound on the 401 and the express at the Allens to this vehicle fire cleanup, the three right lanes are off limits. Needing an oil change or maintenance check, drop into Mr. Lube Plus Tires. No appointment needed before you hit the road this summer. Mr. Lube Plus Tires celebrating 50 years. I'm Jennifer Young, that's Hot Country Traffic.
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Showtime 7 p.m., so make sure you check it out. He's also slated to have a co-headliner, a surprise co-headliner as well. So be prepared for that. Brothers Osborne and Ain't My Fault, Hot Country Radio.

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1: What a mess on the westbound 401 getting across the city from Kennedy towards the Allen in the Express. Vehicle fire cleanup still. The three right lanes remain off limits right now for that. Also, east and westbound on Highway 89 at the 5th Side Road, there is a collision left lane blocked and then delays along Kirby west of Dufferin. That's due to construction. 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I'm Jennifer Young. That's Hot Country Traffic.
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1: 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Hot Country Mornings with Tracy Lynn around the 8 a.m. hour. She's going to give you another chance to win some Casey Musgraves tickets. She's going to be at the Scotiabank Arena next Monday, August 24th, with Midland opening up for her on her Middle of Nowhere tour. And a pair of tickets could be yours tomorrow morning on the Hot Country Morning Show with Tracy Lynn.

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1: Cooling overnight in the GTA, a low of 16 degrees and showers, possible thunderstorms. Showers will continue early morning, clearing by late afternoon with a high of 25 for your Wednesday. 25 and sunny before your Thursday. If you're traveling up north into Barrie tonight, similar situation, 16 degrees, showers and thunderstorms, clearing by tomorrow afternoon with a high of 23, 24 and sunny on your Thursday. Right now in Barrie, it's 25, feeling like 27, and in the GTA, it's only 24 degrees. That's your Hot Country 88.5 weather.
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2: Good news. Looks like the problems on Highway 89 through the 5th Side Road all cleared up. Just some volume delays getting through that stretch. Northbound 400 through Highway 12. Construction set up in the right lane. You'll also find southbound on Highway 11 some delays through Muskoka Road through the construction and then again approaching Sparrow Lake Road. Avoid risky digs. Always click before you dig. 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I'm Jennifer Young. That's Hot Country Traffic.
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2: Hey, it's Dana here with all of the country concerts you want to add to your list for the rest of the summer and early fall. The amazing Kacey Musgraves, she's coming down to Scotiabank Arena in Toronto on August 24th. You definitely want to get your tickets now for that show. Rhett Young will be coming to OLG stage at Fallsview Casino in Niagara on August 27th. September 1st, we're welcoming back Chris Stapleton to Rogers Stadium in Toronto with support from Zach Topp and Ashley McBride. The handsome Jackson Dean, he'll be hanging out at the Opera House in Toronto on September 2nd. And September 7th, Jason Aldean and Chase Matthew, they'll be coming to Hamilton's TD Coliseum. Shaboozy is bringing his Outlaws Never Die tour to RBC Amphitheater in Toronto on September 25th. That's going to be a really fun show. And Warren Ziders and his beautiful mane will be blessing Horseshoe Tavern in Toronto on September 28th. I swear that guy has better hair than I do. And finally, the newly announced Tyler Braden will be performing at the Opera House in Toronto on October 27th. Stick around on Hot Country for more concert announcements, plus the chance to win tickets to Misty City Music Festival to catch Brooks and Dunn, Jake Owen, John Party and much more.
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1: Northbound on the 400, volume delays from Finch heading up towards Langstaff. Northbound 400 through Highway 12, construction set up in the right lane. Still looking at volume delays, southbound Highway 11 approaching Muskoka Road through the construction, and then again approaching Sparrow Lake Road. 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That's Hot Country Traffic.
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0: 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Don't lift a finger, just say, "Hey Google, play Hot Country," to hang out with Ryan all afternoon.

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If you kind of click around, you might be able to find a little tiny cowboy hat. And that belongs to Chris Stapleton. When you click on it, it'll be your chance to score some tickets to see Chris Stapleton on his All-American Roadshow Tour with Zach Topp and Ashley McBride at Rogers Stadium on September 1st. 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You click on it, and then you enter to win right now.

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1: Cooling down just a little bit overnight to a low of 16 degrees in the GTA. Expecting showers, thunderstorms. Rain continuing tomorrow morning, but by tomorrow afternoon, we're looking at some clear skies, sunshine with a high of 23. 25 and sunny for your Thursday. If you're traveling up north of 9 into Barrie tonight, 16 degrees and showers, thunderstorms are possible. Tomorrow morning, rain and expecting to clear out by late afternoon with a high of 22. 24 and sunny for your Thursday. From the top of the 400 to the bottom of the 400, it is 25 degrees right now. That's your Hot Country 88.5 weather.
0: Yeah. Hot Country 88.5 traffic. Troubles on the southbound 427 at Finch. There's a collision. The right lane is blocked. A little bit of a slowdown getting through. West 401, finally all issues through the Allen and the Express clear. Jam, though, from Kennedy. Plus a fine Finch just west of Dufferin. Had crews on scene for a collision. Don Mills north of Finch, also a crash. 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I'm Jennifer Young. That's Hot Country Traffic.
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2: Northbound on the 400, still

0: some volume from Finch up through Langstaff, but it is easing up nicely, even through Highway 9 and all the way into Barrie. Haven't come across any recent trouble spots. Just the delays southbound Highway 11 approaching Muskoka Road through the construction. And then again, southbound Highway 11 slows through Sparrow Lake Road for the construction work. 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I'm Jennifer Young. That's Hot Country Traffic.
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4: Keith Urban is starting things off talking about how he quit school at the age of 15 to chase his music career.
5: I quit school at 15 and was playing 5 nights a week, 4 hours a night, all covers. Even in Australia, you had to know Suham Alabama and whatever they screamed out for you to play, where they would kill you. So I've spent all of my sort of early years playing covers, and then I started writing songs, and I never looked back. But there's something great about returning to just doing a whole stack of covers again.
4: And Ella Langley has allegedly fled Nashville and moved back to Alabama. The star bought a secluded waterfront home on Lake Jordan to find peace. Friends and family say that the move helped reground her and focus on her new music. And Kane Brown says that he's a bad friend for missing Chris Young's Famous Friends bar opening. He said, "I know I was supposed to be at the opening. I'm a bad friend. I didn't make it." And that is the Lowdown.
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7: Northbound on the 400, it's rapidly starting to ease off through the 407 towards Langstaff. Southbound 400 through Highway 89 had a stalled vehicle reported in the left lane. Still some volume delays on Highway 11 just through the construction approaching Muskoka Road and again approaching Sparrow Lake Road. Canadian Tires back to class. 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I'm Jennifer Young. 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